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1: Good afternoon. BC Ferries is changing its weekly dangerous goods sailing between Horseshoe Bay and Bowen Island to an earlier departure to help ease pressure on afternoon sailings for commuters. A news release says the Wednesday dangerous goods sailing will now depart at 1:55 p.m. rather than 4:40. During consultation, the ferry operator heard people were leaving work and school early to wait in line for the ferry on Wednesdays because dangerous goods trucks take so much space at peak travel time. The change will come into effect on June 3rd. The first weekend of May brought a blast of early summer to Vancouver Island and the Sunshine Coast. Several local communities reached record daily high temperatures on May 3rd. Nanaimo reached 28.1 degrees Celsius, Qualicum Beach was up at 26.5 degrees, and Seashell was up to 26.3 degrees, all beating their previous marks. Other areas on Vancouver Island that reached record highs were Tofino, Port Alberni, Victoria, and the Victoria Harbour area. Across the province, a total of 24 communities reached or tied record highs Sunday. And heading into summer brings an increased risk of vehicle collisions with wildlife on Vancouver Island, and Road Safety at Work is working to make drivers aware. According to ICBC, an average of 12,000 animal-related incidents are reported annually throughout BC, and 952 people have been injured each year over the past 5 years. Deer are involved in most animal vehicle collisions in May and elk in June, according to Road Safety at Work. Meanwhile, an average of nearly 2,200 incidents are reported on Vancouver Island annually. Spokesperson Trace Akers says drivers become less aware when the weather is clear, but should remember animals are becoming more active. Akers says drivers should slow down and expect multiple animals if they see them on the road.
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1: Clear skies continuing into this evening and overnight, down to a low of 11 degrees. Sunny skies for tomorrow, up to a high of 22. More sunny skies Wednesday to a high of 20. And sunny skies once again for Thursday to a high of 18. Right now it's 27 degrees. Departure Bay to Horseshoe Bay, the 620 ferry is full. The 925 is the last ferry of the night and is 50% full. Duke Point to Tawasa and the 545 ferry is full, while the 815 is 60% full. Horseshoe Bay to Langdale, the 445 ferry is 90% full, but has been delayed by approximately 55 minutes, while the 610 ferry is 20% full. Going the other way, Langdale to Horseshoe Bay, the 555 ferry is 63% full, while the 720 is 25% full.

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1: The quiet thrill of having nowhere to be and no one to impress brings us a sense of peace only to be found at home, where we're surrounded by possessions that carry our personal memories. Having a person to share that sanctuary adds an extra sense of comfort. In 1974, Ray Materic captured this exact slice of domestic bliss and turned it into a Canadian standard. Linda Put the Coffee On is a celebration of staying put. Backed by the gentle acoustic hum of the era's best folk rock, the song turned a simple morning request into a symbol of intimacy and shared quiet. Icon Radio reminds us that although the world outside is loud and demanding, the best moments are usually found right at home, in the simple company of someone who knows exactly how you take your coffee. This is Ray Materic. Linda, Put the Coffee On.

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1: Legendary musician Tom Keenlyside talking golf with Alice Cooper.
2: So in about 1970, end of 1977, I got asked to be sort of a utility guy on the road with Bogman Turner Overdrive, because they'd released the album Not Fragile, which was a huge multi-million dollar, huge smash hit with Taking Care of Business and all these iconic rock and roll tunes on it. And anyway, really a lot of interesting stuff happened on that tour. And just some of the stuff that, like, we were in Indianapolis playing at this big, I think there were 20,000 people there, and we were double billing with Alice Cooper. And so, so we went on and did our thing and Taking Care of Business and all this other stuff, and it was really fun. And then it was Alice's turn to go up there, and he went on there, and he was doing his greatest hits tour, where he got, you know, hung by the neck, he got buried alive, he got set on fire, you know. It was just a travesty. I mean, everything horrible thing that had ever been in a show was packed all into one show. It was grotesque and really extremely entertaining. Anyway, so I watched about half the show, and then I went down to the bowels of the Coliseum, and I just kind of wandered around. It was right towards the end of his show, and he finished his show. He's up on the stage, and there's a big long ramp going down to the bowels of this arena we were in. He comes running down the stage, and there's no one else with him. He just comes running down. He's like completely dripping with sweat. He's got makeup like running off his face totally, and he looks like a wreck. And there's nobody else around him except me. I'm standing there, and he's about 3 feet away from me. And I didn't know what to say. And they're all, Alice, Alice. So I said, I knew that he was into golf. I knew he's really mad for golf. He's a very good golfer. So I just kind of looked at him. I said, how's your golf game? And he said, Alice. He goes, golf? Oh, man, I'm really having a trouble with my short irons, you know. I think I'm gripping the club head too tight, and I'm not playing it off my back feet far enough. And I went, and he started going into this thing about golf, and they're, Alice. So he starts talking about golf for a while, and then he kind of looks around and shakes himself out of it, and then says, I got to go, and he runs up the stage and then, like, gets hung by the neck or something like that. It was really great.

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1: You know, some songs never grow old. They just get sharper. And Carly Simon's You're So Vain is one of those records that still cuts like a diamond. It came out in 1972 and went straight to number one. Not just because it was catchy. Not just because Carly sang it with that sly little smile in her voice. But because the whole world immediately started asking the same question. Who is she singing about? You probably think this song is about you. That's the line. It turned this into pop culture's most famous guessing game. Over the years, the names flew. Warren Beatty, Mick Jagger, James Taylor, Kris Kristofferson, even Mick Jagger himself sings backing vocals on the track, which kind of makes it a little juicier, doesn't it? Carly later revealed that one of the verses was definitely about Warren Beatty, but she always insisted the whole song wasn't about just one man. It was a collage, a few egos, a few broken hearts, and more than a little Hollywood vanity all rolled into one. And that's why this song still feels powerful. It's not just about one guy from the 70s. It's about everybody who ever walked into a room thinking the spotlight belonged to them. So, whether you're driving with the radio up or sitting somewhere smiling to yourself, remember, if this song makes you feel just a tiny bit uncomfortable, well, you probably think this song is about you. Here's Carly Simon, You're So Vain, with The Bro on Icon Radio.

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6: 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Bushaken Valette presents the John Lee Trio at the Nanaimo Conservatory of Music, Saturday, May 16th. 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
1: Good afternoon. BC Ferries is changing its weekly dangerous goods sailing between Horseshoe Bay and Bowen Island to an earlier departure to help ease pressure on afternoon sailings for commuters. A news release says the Wednesday dangerous goods sailing will now depart at 1:55 p.m. rather than 4:40. During consultation, the ferry operator heard people were leaving work and school early to wait in line for the ferry on Wednesdays because dangerous goods trucks take so much space at peak travel time. The change will come into effect on June 3rd. The first weekend of May brought a blast of early summer to Vancouver Island and the Sunshine Coast. Several local communities reached record daily high temperatures on May 3rd. Nanaimo reached 28.1 degrees Celsius, Qualicum Beach was up at 26.5 degrees, and Seashell was up to 26.3 degrees, all beating their previous marks. Other areas on Vancouver Island that reached record highs were Tofino, Port Alberni, Victoria, and the Victoria Harbour area. Across the province, a total of 24 communities reached or tied record highs Sunday. And heading into summer brings an increased risk of vehicle collisions with wildlife on Vancouver Island, and Road Safety at Work is working to make drivers aware. According to ICBC, an average of 12,000 animal-related incidents are reported annually throughout BC, and 952 people have been injured each year over the past 5 years. Deer are involved in most animal vehicle collisions in May and elk in June, according to Road Safety at Work. Meanwhile, an average of nearly 2,200 incidents are reported on Vancouver Island annually. Spokesperson Trace Akers says drivers become less aware when the weather is clear, but should remember animals are becoming more active. Akers says drivers should slow down and expect multiple animals if they see them on the road.
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1: Clear skies continuing into this evening and overnight, down to a low of 11 degrees. Sunny skies for tomorrow, up to a high of 22. More sunny skies Wednesday to a high of 20. And sunny skies once again for Thursday to a high of 18. Right now it's 27 degrees. Departure Bay to Horseshoe Bay, the 620 ferry is full. The 925 is the last ferry of the night and it's 55% full. Duke Point to Tuasa and the 815 ferry is 60% full, while the 1045 is 45% full. Horseshoe Bay to Langdale, the 825 ferry is 15% full, while the 1130 is 12% full. Going the other way, Langdale to Horseshoe Bay, the 720 ferry is 30% full, while the 935 is 10% full.

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1: The woman who claimed she was the offspring that resulted when Freddie Mercury had an affair with the wife of a friend in 1976 has died. She was just 48 years old, known only as BB. She released a book called Love, Freddie, with the help of rock biographer Leslie Ann Jones. And in it, BB spoke of how she grew up in Europe, how Freddie used to visit her frequently as a child. Later, she became a medical professional and also a mother, making Freddie a grandfather 35 years after his death. BB leaves behind two young sons, 7 and 9, and a husband. She also claimed to have several diaries which her father gave to her, and there are some reports that excerpts from those diaries may be published later this year. Rock biographer Leslie Ann Jones said, "In my experience of fanaticists, and I've met a few, they seek instant gratification, publicity, and reward. BB never asked for money. She didn't want recognition. Both Freddie and her stepfather left her extremely wealthy." This is Queen on Icon Radio.

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1: Legendary bass player Rene Wurst on Working with David Bowie.
2: I'm bad at dates, but I'm thinking it was somewhere in the early 80s. I was working with Bruce Fairburn, so Bruce had hired me to play some Poison tracks, and we'd done some stuff for Aerosmith. And Bruce called and said, David Bowie wants us to, I've got a thing with David Bowie in L.A. at A&M. So we flew to L.A. It was great. It was, got a limo at the airport. It was like, for an old jazz guy, it was kind of like, ooh, so this is what it's like, you know, being a rock star. And so we got taken to the hotel, which was the Mondrian, which was a famous hotel on the strip, happened to be right across the street from the Comedy Store, which is my other passion, is comedy and watching stand up and just you know. And one of the things of interest about the session was that David liked to surround himself with what appeared to be comedians. Because Bobcat Goldthwait was there for one of the whole days, and he was in his heyday at that time. He was the guy that always played the intensely stressed guy, and also Dennis Miller. He was at the session too, and he actually ended up giving me a ride back to my hotel the night he was there. And he just, David just seemed to like having them there to hang out. And I remember having, you know, I think they ordered pizza, and I remember sitting with David in a green room, having pizza, just chatting. And he was a very bright guy, very interesting man to talk to. But I mean, I think we all realized later on that his talents were more in theater and image and putting a product forward than just being a good musician.
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1: Good morning. BC Ferries is changing its weekly dangerous goods sailing between Horseshoe Bay and Bowen Island to an earlier departure to help ease pressure on afternoon sailings for commuters. A news release says the Wednesday dangerous goods sailing will now depart at 1:55 p.m. rather than 4:40. During consultation, the ferry operator heard people were leaving work and school early to wait in line for the ferry on Wednesdays because dangerous goods trucks take so much space at peak travel time. The change will come into effect on June 3rd. The first weekend of May brought a blast of early summer to Vancouver Island and the Sunshine Coast. Several local communities reached record daily high temperatures on May 3rd. Nanaimo reached 28.1 degrees Celsius, Qualicum Beach was up at 26.5 degrees, and Seashell was up to 26.3 degrees, all beating their previous marks. Other areas on Vancouver Island that reached record highs were Tofino, Port Alberni, Victoria, and the Victoria Harbour area. Across the province, a total of 24 communities reached or tied record highs Sunday. And heading into summer brings an increased risk of vehicle collisions with wildlife on Vancouver Island, and Road Safety at Work is working to make drivers aware. According to ICBC, an average of 12,000 animal-related incidents are reported annually throughout BC, and 952 people have been injured each year over the past 5 years. Deer are involved in most animal vehicle collisions in May and elk in June, according to Road Safety at Work. Meanwhile, an average of nearly 2,200 incidents are reported on Vancouver Island annually. Spokesperson Trace Akers says drivers become less aware when the weather is clear, but should remember animals are becoming more active. Akers says drivers should slow down and expect multiple animals if they see them on the road.
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3: Icon weather starting in Nanaimo today. Sunshine 23 degrees, feels like closer to 27 with the Humidex. Clear and 12 overnight tonight. Tomorrow, sun, cloud, and a high of 21. Thursday, sunshine and 19. On the Sunshine Coast, it's sunny today. A high of 23, feels like 25. 12 and clear overnight tonight. Tomorrow, mix of sun and cloud. High of 21. Thursday, sunshine and 19. Right now, 10 degrees. For your ferries, Duke Point to Sawasin. Next sailing is the 7:45. It's 85% full. Departure Bay to Horseshoe Bay, 6:15 is about 50% full. After that, 8:40 is 45% full. And for the Sunshine Coast, Langdale over to Horseshoe Bay, 6:20 has some room. It's 80% full. After that, the 8:40 is 70% full.
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0: the former host of Canada Jam, one of this country's longest-running spotlights of Canadian talent, and now on Icon Radio. 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
1: I know the big cheese that runs the iconic record store in BC, Neptune, on Main in South Van. It's Rob Frith who posted this story a while back. When the Beatles played on the Ed Sullivan Show the second time, he said, my dad had already planned a fishing trip with me. We got to the fishing lodge and there was no TV. My dad could tell I was upset that I was going to miss the show, so we checked out of that place and found one that had a TV. This would, what, be probably 1965. I'll never forget that, he said. In the last year, Rob met Paul McCartney over a lost reel of tape. You might have seen that story on the Tube. And as we're all about the music, I can remember seeing the Beatles in 64 on the Ed Sullivan Show and being told to go to bed right after that. I did get within feet of Maine and Ringo, though, at a rehearsal of his all-star band, though. The late DJ Tom Lucas told me of seeing the Beatles at Empire Stadium when he was 12. It's those stories that we need to tell with our kids and our families, and you, our listeners, here every day, 24/7, on Icon Radio.

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1: Good morning. BC Ferries is changing its weekly dangerous goods sailing between Horseshoe Bay and Bowen Island to an earlier departure to help ease pressure on afternoon sailings for commuters. A news release says the Wednesday dangerous goods sailing will now depart at 1:55 p.m. rather than 4:40. During consultation, the ferry operator heard people were leaving work and school early to wait in line for the ferry on Wednesdays because dangerous goods trucks take so much space at peak travel time. The change will come into effect on June 3rd. The first weekend of May brought a blast of early summer to Vancouver Island and the Sunshine Coast. Several local communities reached record daily high temperatures on May 3rd. Nanaimo reached 28.1 degrees Celsius, Qualicum Beach was up at 26.5 degrees, and Seashell was up to 26.3 degrees, all beating their previous marks. Other areas on Vancouver Island that reached record highs were Tofino, Port Alberni, Victoria, and the Victoria Harbour area. Across the province, a total of 24 communities reached or tied record highs Sunday. And heading into summer brings an increased risk of vehicle collisions with wildlife on Vancouver Island, and Road Safety at Work is working to make drivers aware. According to ICBC, an average of 12,000 animal-related incidents are reported annually throughout BC, and 952 people have been injured each year over the past 5 years. Deer are involved in most animal vehicle collisions in May and elk in June, according to Road Safety at Work. Meanwhile, an average of nearly 2,200 incidents are reported on Vancouver Island annually. Spokesperson Trace Akers says drivers become less aware when the weather is clear, but should remember animals are becoming more active. Akers says drivers should slow down and expect multiple animals if they see them on the road.
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Welcome, I'm Jim Jackson. This next artist had a very personal connection to Vancouver. Early 1979, Phil Collins moved to Vancouver in a heartfelt attempt to reunite with his childhood sweetheart and first wife. Genesis even recorded a rare song called Vancouver, which ended up as the B-side to Follow You, Follow Me. Sadly, the marital effort didn't last, and after a few years, Phil headed back to England. But that tough period sparked an extended break for Genesis, giving the other members space for solo projects. Fast forward to 1992. The band returned to Vancouver for a massive show at BC Place Stadium on their We Can't Dance tour. The encore that night included this next powerhouse track. What's even more incredible, every song on Invisible Touch was born from pure group innovation. They were in the studio with no pre-written material. Phil Collins called the process close to jazz. On this one, Mike Rutherford kicked off with a killer guitar riff, and Phil improvised the lyrics right there on the spot. Phil has said, this is his favorite Genesis song.

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2: Toby Caldwell was a master songwriter and player. And Toby would come to me and he'd say, write this down real quick. I ain't never been with a woman long enough for my boots to get old. I would never think that way. First of all, Toy gave it to me to sing. I said, nope, I can't sing that. I said, man, you just sang it really good. I said, please don't not sing it. So we didn't do it for a couple weeks. And then Toy said, yep, I'm going to give it a try. And he gave it a try. And the audience, it just blew the audience away. It was this outstanding song. Outstanding song. And it's still on, it's a big song everywhere because of that. It's going to take a freight train, you know, all these different kind of things like that that we weren't exposed to. So how did he come up with this cowboy boot thing? Or how did he come up with it? Can't you see what that woman's been doing to me when nobody's broke his heart? You know, if you don't have a broken heart, why would you sing Can't You See? So Toy was a songwriter's dream.
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1: Good morning. BC Ferries is changing its weekly dangerous goods sailing between Horseshoe Bay and Bowen Island to an earlier departure to help ease pressure on afternoon sailings for commuters. A news release says the Wednesday dangerous goods sailing will now depart at 1:55 p.m. rather than 4:40. During consultation, the ferry operator heard people were leaving work and school early to wait in line for the ferry on Wednesdays because dangerous goods trucks take so much space at peak travel time. The change will come into effect on June 3rd. The first weekend of May brought a blast of early summer to Vancouver Island and the Sunshine Coast. Several local communities reached record daily high temperatures on May 3rd. Nanaimo reached 28.1 degrees Celsius, Qualicum Beach was up at 26.5 degrees, and Seashell was up to 26.3 degrees, all beating their previous marks. Other areas on Vancouver Island that reached record highs were Tofino, Port Alberni, Victoria, and the Victoria Harbour area. Across the province, a total of 24 communities reached or tied record highs Sunday. And heading into summer brings an increased risk of vehicle collisions with wildlife on Vancouver Island, and Road Safety at Work is working to make drivers aware. According to ICBC, an average of 12,000 animal-related incidents are reported annually throughout BC, and 952 people have been injured each year over the past 5 years. Deer are involved in most animal vehicle collisions in May and elk in June, according to Road Safety at Work. Meanwhile, an average of nearly 2,200 incidents are reported on Vancouver Island annually. Spokesperson Trace Akers says drivers become less aware when the weather is clear, but should remember animals are becoming more active. Akers says drivers should slow down and expect multiple animals if they see them on the road.
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4: Icon weather, starting with the Sunshine Coast. Sunny 23, feels like 25 with the Humidex today. 12 and clear overnight tonight. Sun and cloud 21 tomorrow. For Nanaimo, 23 feels like 27 with the Humidex today and the sunshine. 12 and clear tonight. Mix of sun and cloud, 21 for us tomorrow. Moving on over to the ferries, Duke Point to Sawasen. 7:45 is your next available sailing. 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Departure Bay to Horseshoe Bay, 8:40 next up. Lots of room. It's not even half full. And for the Sunshine Coast, Langdale over to Horseshoe Bay, the 8:40 is 80% full. Headed back the other way towards the Sunshine Coast from Horseshoe Bay to Langdale, 7:30 is 85% full.
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0: the former host of Canada Jam, one of this country's longest-running spotlights of Canadian talent, and now on Icon Radio. 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
1: Long hair. If it's not groomed well, it looks terrible on guys. An old neighbor's son, who is over 65, still flaunts that hair, but it looks like crap. I bring this up because David Boyce started out in 1964 with long hair, which his mom took care of. In a BBC story, it says the 1960s were the background for a culture war over men with long hair. Now, a couple decades after World War II, many members of the older short back and sides generation could not understand why young people would choose to express themselves that way. Some schoolboys found themselves expelled for their shocking rebellion, while older teenagers discovered that the workplace could be a hostile environment. Now back to Bowie. On the cover of his album, The Man Who Sold the World, he wore a dress to accompany his long flowing hair, thus became Ziggy and one of his characters. And here's one of David Bowie's best on Icon Radio.

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1: Good morning. BC Ferries is changing its weekly dangerous goods sailing between Horseshoe Bay and Bowen Island to an earlier departure to help ease pressure on afternoon sailings for commuters. A news release says the Wednesday dangerous goods sailing will now depart at 1:55 p.m. rather than 4:40. During consultation, the ferry operator heard people were leaving work and school early to wait in line for the ferry on Wednesdays because dangerous goods trucks take so much space at peak travel time. The change will come into effect on June 3rd. The first weekend of May brought a blast of early summer to Vancouver Island and the Sunshine Coast. Several local communities reached record daily high temperatures on May 3rd. Nanaimo reached 28.1 degrees Celsius, Qualicum Beach was up at 26.5 degrees, and Seashell was up to 26.3 degrees, all beating their previous marks. Other areas on Vancouver Island that reached record highs were Tofino, Port Alberni, Victoria, and the Victoria Harbour area. Across the province, a total of 24 communities reached or tied record highs Sunday. And heading into summer brings an increased risk of vehicle collisions with wildlife on Vancouver Island, and Road Safety at Work is working to make drivers aware. According to ICBC, an average of 12,000 animal-related incidents are reported annually throughout BC, and 952 people have been injured each year over the past 5 years. Deer are involved in most animal vehicle collisions in May and elk in June, according to Road Safety at Work. Meanwhile, an average of nearly 2,200 incidents are reported on Vancouver Island annually. Spokesperson Trace Akers says drivers become less aware when the weather is clear, but should remember animals are becoming more active. Akers says drivers should slow down and expect multiple animals if they see them on the road.
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Behind the Beat on Icon Radio. Hi, I'm Jim Jackson. 1972, so fashions of the day were bell-bottoms, platform shoes, denim everywhere, hot pants, bodysuits, that was the look. Expressions were far out, groovy, and can you dig it? AM radio ruled, but FM was rising with stereo sound. Eight tracks were hot, but then came cassettes, which took over for albums. On the street and highways, we were traveling. Jeep Wagoneers or Chevy Novas hauled kayaks and bikes and gear. The Sunshine Coast was a secret escape for many road travelers, and even art crawls continue today. Some remember that golden era like it was yesterday. In music, the Rolling Stones launched their Exile on Main Street tour in Vancouver. David Bowie debuted his Ziggy Stardust. Neil Young's Harvest topped the charts with Heart of Gold. And on our coast, the Collectors became Chilliwack, named for the BC city, meaning going as far as you can upriver. Their new hits spun across Canada and the U.S. on radio. One of eight major hit songs from six albums. They hit the Canadian Music Hall of Fame in 2019, and this is where it all began. With Chilliwack's first hit, Lonesome Mary.

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1: Charlie Pride on how he dealt with racism early on.
2: Promoters, they're a little nervous. Never had it. This is new. Real unique, right? So I get there about 5 or 10 minutes before it's time to go on. And he has his pencil, and he's doing this. He said, Charlie, it's a 3 o'clock show and an 8 o'clock show. He says, you haven't rehearsed with the band, so you don't have to do the 3 o'clock show if you don't want to. Bing! I said, now, if I don't do the 3 o'clock show, I ain't going to do the 8 o'clock either. I said, no, I haven't rehearsed with the band. I said, but do they play country music? Yeah. I said, well, I'll be ready in 2 minutes. Now, Ralph Emery, one of the biggest DJs in the whole world, he came up to me. He says, Charlie, how do you want me to bring you on? I said, well, just Charlie Pride, RCA Records. Yeah, but I may need to say something to make them love you before you get out there. I said, well, they're going to see me when I go out anyway. So he didn't say nothing else to me. So I got 10 minutes on the show. And now, ladies and gentlemen, promoter was fiddling his pen. He says, we got, you know, 300 or 400 people. We got 10,000 people. I said, we don't know, you know what. And now, he has 3 singles out. He named them all The Snakes Call at Night, Before I Met You, and Just Between You and Me. It was just going up the chart. Went to number 9. Nominated for a Grammy, too. And now, from RCA Records, Charlie Pride. Yeah. And I come out of those shadows up in the lights and like turning out a volume. You tell you what we had done. When I say we, my only manager I ever had was Jack Johnson. He said, because we had been coming out with 300 or 400 people in clubs, it's shocking, but this is now 10,000. Once I started singing, and oh, I want to point out something too. There's never been one iota of hoot calls from any one of my shows. All of my shows that I've ever done from the very beginning.

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1: Good morning. BC Ferries is changing its weekly dangerous goods sailing between Horseshoe Bay and Bowen Island to an earlier departure to help ease pressure on afternoon sailings for commuters. A news release says the Wednesday dangerous goods sailing will now depart at 1:55 p.m. rather than 4:40. During consultation, the ferry operator heard people were leaving work and school early to wait in line for the ferry on Wednesdays because dangerous goods trucks take so much space at peak travel time. The change will come into effect on June 3rd. The first weekend of May brought a blast of early summer to Vancouver Island and the Sunshine Coast. Several local communities reached record daily high temperatures on May 3rd. Nanaimo reached 28.1 degrees Celsius, Qualicum Beach was up at 26.5 degrees, and Seashell was up to 26.3 degrees, all beating their previous marks. Other areas on Vancouver Island that reached record highs were Tofino, Port Alberni, Victoria, and the Victoria Harbour area. Across the province, a total of 24 communities reached or tied record highs Sunday. And heading into summer brings an increased risk of vehicle collisions with wildlife on Vancouver Island, and Road Safety at Work is working to make drivers aware. According to ICBC, an average of 12,000 animal-related incidents are reported annually throughout BC, and 952 people have been injured each year over the past 5 years. Deer are involved in most animal vehicle collisions in May and elk in June, according to Road Safety at Work. Meanwhile, an average of nearly 2,200 incidents are reported on Vancouver Island annually. Spokesperson Trace Akers says drivers become less aware when the weather is clear, but should remember animals are becoming more active. Akers says drivers should slow down and expect multiple animals if they see them on the road.
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3: Icon weather starting on the Sunshine Coast. Sunshine today, high of 23, feels like 25 with the Humidex. Clear and 12 overnight. Tomorrow, mix of sun and clouds, 21. Thursday, sunshine and 19. Nanaimo, sunny, 23. Feels like 26 with the Humidex. Clear and 12 tonight. Tomorrow, mix of sun and clouds, 21. Thursday, sunshine, 19. For your ferries, Duke Point to Sawasa. Next sailing is the 10:15. Right now, it is 85% full. Departure Bay to Horseshoe Bay, 8:40. 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It's 50% full. And for the Sunshine Coast, Horseshoe Bay to Langdale, 9:50, your next sailing. That's 50% full. If you're headed back the other way over to the lower mainland, the next sailing is coming up at 11 o'clock. The 8:40 is full. 11 o'clock is 70% full. 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
1: Due to some creative reshuffling, the Bee Gees gave themselves and Yvonne Elliman number one hits. They had written two songs, If I Can't Have You for Themselves and How Deep Is Your Love, earmarked for Yvonne. Due to the marketing genius of the Bee Gees manager, Robert Stigwood, the songs were swapped. How Deep Is Your Love became the emotional heartbeat of Saturday Night Fever and a number one hit. Yvonne's powerhouse delivery of If I Can't Have You, also a number one hit. Icon Radio has a song that made Yvonne Elliman the first woman to hit number one with a Bee Gees produced track. From 1977, this is If I Can't Have You.

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5: Someone told me they made the first Star Wars movie, the entire cast and crew was on drugs because it was the 70s. They had some wild times back then or something. That kind of seems to make sense. Can you imagine a writer's meeting for the movie Star Wars? Like, okay, dig this, man. His name's Chewbacca. He's a Wookiee. No, those are his lines. Write that down. Spell it right. All the other writers are like, George, you want to take a break? It's like, what if you're an actor in the 70s auditioning for the part of a Wookiee? That's got to be embarrassing, right? It's like, next.
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1: Tom Jones talks about It's Not Unusual.
2: So I felt that if somebody comes to see me that can get me a record contract, that can do something for me, I'm ready. Especially with this, with the band that I had, you know. And that happened. Gordon Mills saw me in a club and said, you know, you should be in London. So that's when it started, and I started doing demos for other singers. And that's when this It's Not Unusual popped up. You know, he said, I got this song that he wrote with another man called Les Reed, and we have a chance of Sandy Shaw's next single if she likes this song. And Sandy Shaw was had a bunch of hit records at that time in England, so I did the demo. But thank God, when they played her the demo, she said, whoever's singing this song, that's his song. You know, I couldn't sing that like that. I mean, I threatened my manager. I said, if I don't get this song, I'm going back to Wales. I just knew that this song was the one. But I just felt it was, and it was. It's Not Unusual is always the most important one, because that was the one that changed my life. When I got my first hit record, It's Not Unusual, I thought, this is it. This is it. And then you wonder, you know, you think, where's the next one going to come from? But I knew I had my foot in the door. You know, I knew that that was the beginning. I thought, if I never get a record this big again, I'm still going to be able to be a professional singer. And I think that that's what would have happened anyway. If I'd never had a record of that size again, I would still be a professional singer today.

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1: Good morning. BC Ferries is changing its weekly dangerous goods sailing between Horseshoe Bay and Bowen Island to an earlier departure to help ease pressure on

0: afternoon sailings for commuters. A news release says the Wednesday dangerous goods sailing will now depart at 1:55 p.m. rather than 4:40. During consultation, the ferry operator heard people were leaving work and school early to wait in line for the ferry on Wednesdays because dangerous goods trucks take so much space at peak travel time. The change will come into effect on June 3rd. The first weekend of May brought a blast of early summer to Vancouver Island and the Sunshine Coast. Several local communities reached record daily high temperatures on May 3rd. Nanaimo reached 28.1 degrees Celsius, Qualicum Beach was up at 26.5 degrees, and Sechelt was up to 26.3 degrees, all beating their previous marks. Other areas on Vancouver Island that reached record highs were Tofino, Port Alberni, Victoria, and the Victoria Harbour area. Across the province, a total of 24 communities reached or tied record highs Sunday. And heading into summer brings an increased risk of vehicle collisions with wildlife on Vancouver Island, and Road Safety at Work is working to make drivers aware. According to ICBC, an average of 12,000 animal-related incidents are reported annually throughout BC, and 952 people have been injured each year over the past 5 years. Deer are involved in most animal vehicle collisions in May and elk in June, according to Road Safety at Work. Meanwhile, an average of nearly 2,200 incidents are reported on Vancouver Island annually. Spokesperson Trace Akers says drivers become less aware when the weather is clear, but should remember animals are becoming more active. Akers says drivers should slow down and expect multiple animals if they see them on the road.
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1: Back in 1986, I packed the portable cassette deck and interviewed David Foster, who was putting on his first celebrity softball game in Victoria. By this point, many of his songs were hits on the radio.
2: I mean, I still get excited. If we were to walk into the hallway right now, and if I was to hear one of my songs on the radio from a room somewhere, I would get excited. And I don't think that's ever going to change. You know?
3: Why did you bring the celebrity softball game to Victoria? Was it because it was your home? Was there more to it than that?
2: Yeah, the fact in Vancouver, I think it would have gone by a little unnoticed because there's so much going on with Expo, and which is great, and rightfully so. It's an exciting year for Vancouver, and I didn't want to get swallowed up with that. And besides, I think that the celebrities are going to come to Victoria, and they're going to fall in love, and they're going to all want to buy condos, and it'll be good for the economy. And
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1: Good morning. BC Ferries is changing its weekly dangerous goods sailing between Horseshoe Bay and Bowen Island to an earlier departure to help ease pressure on afternoon sailings for commuters. A news release says the Wednesday dangerous goods sailing will now depart at 1:55 p.m. rather than 4:40. During consultation, the ferry operator heard people were leaving work and school early to wait in line for the ferry on Wednesdays because dangerous goods trucks take so much space at peak travel time. The change will come into effect on June 3rd. The first weekend of May brought a blast of early summer to Vancouver Island and the Sunshine Coast. Several local communities reached record daily high temperatures on May 3rd. Nanaimo reached 28.1 degrees Celsius, Qualicum Beach was up at 26.5 degrees, and Sechelt was up to 26.3 degrees, all beating their previous marks. Other areas on Vancouver Island that reached record highs were Tofino, Port Alberni, Victoria, and the Victoria Harbour area. Across the province, a total of 24 communities reached or tied record highs Sunday. And heading into summer brings an increased risk of vehicle collisions with wildlife on Vancouver Island, and Road Safety at Work is working to make drivers aware. According to ICBC, an average of 12,000 animal-related incidents are reported annually throughout BC, and 952 people have been injured each year over the past 5 years. Deer are involved in most animal vehicle collisions in May and elk in June, according to Road Safety at Work. Meanwhile, an average of nearly 2,200 incidents are reported on Vancouver Island annually. Spokesperson Trace Akers says drivers become less aware when the weather is clear, but should remember animals are becoming more active. Akers says drivers should slow down and expect multiple animals if they see them on the road.
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3: Icon weather on the Sunshine Coast. Sunshine today, a high of 23, feels like 25 with the Humidex. Tonight, clear and 12. Tomorrow, sun and cloud and 21. In Nanaimo, sunshine 23, feels like 26 degrees. Clear and 12 tonight. Tomorrow, sun and cloud and 21. Right now in Nanaimo, we sit at 14 degrees. For your ferries, Duke Point to Sawasin, your next sailing is the 10:15. It's 90% full. Departure Bay to Horseshoe Bay up next to 10:55 is 60% full. And for the Sunshine Coast, if you're headed over to the Lower Mainland, the 11 o'clock right now is 70% full. If you're headed from Horseshoe Bay over to Langdale, the 9:50 is 60% full.
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2: I think the first time I knew what I wanted to do with my life was when I was about 4 years old. I was listening to an old Vic Trolla playing a railroad song. The song was called Hobo Bill's Last Ride. And I thought that was the most wonderful, amazing thing that I'd ever seen, that you could take this piece of wax and music would come out of that box. From that day on, I wanted to sing on the radio. And the extent of my dream was to sing on the radio station in Memphis. 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

0: the former host of Canada Jam, one of this country's longest-running spotlights of Canadian talent, and now on Icon Radio. 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
1: It's quiz time. We'd like you to answer all of these out loud, and if somebody's with you, just let them answer it. Number one, the song that makes you cry is... Number two, the song you can no longer listen to. No, if you keep listening to music, you get bored of it. Number three, the song you like to do karaoke to, or I suppose have. At four, the first single you bought maybe with your family allowance was... And number five, the song I'd like played at my funeral or memorial. I looked this up, and according to the WWW, families are often surprised to learn that almost any song can be played during a service or a more secular service or a funeral that mixes traditional and contemporary elements. A whiter shade of pale topped a list of 177 songs. This one from Procol Harum. Yep, the quiz is over on Icon Radio.

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1: Man, the recording industry makes for some strange bedfellows. It was March 6th, 1970. Charles Manson, the serial killer, released an album called Lie. He was already facing murder charges for the infamous Tate LaBianca murders. He did it to capitalize on the notoriety and to raise money for his defense. Sharon Tate and the LaBiancas were accidental victims. The murderous Manson family members were actually looking for Terry Melcher, music producer and son of Doris Day. He owned the house and had spurned Manson's desire for a musical collaboration after he got to know him a little better. Manson had been a wannabe musician for a while, and he befriended the Beach Boys drummer, Dennis Wilson. Dennis actually talked the Beach Boys into recording a Charles Manson song called Cease to Exist. The title was changed to Never Learn Not to Love, and it was released as the B-side of the single Bluebirds Over the Mountain. Let's go with one of their more enlightened releases, The Beach Boys on Icon Radio.

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5: The Port Theatre's Spotlight series continues with the acclaimed Juliet and Romeo. 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

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Hi, I'm Jim Jackson. Boy, I sure like to scan the radio dial to hear who's doing what. And an extension of that is searching new versions of classic hit songs. I recently found a song that might be one of the first to use a form of recording over past recordings to complement an all-time classic. Les Paul is a guitar player who the Gibson Guitar Company had a guitar named after. Les is also a record producer, so the idea was he invited an original Yardbird, Jeff Beck, to put a new touch to a 1960s song. The story? Well, Sam wrote and recorded Ain't That Good News in early 1964. So for Les Paul's 90th birthday tribute album in 2005, Jeff Beck added his signature guitar playing to the pre-existing original vocal recording by Cook. Les Paul recalled Jeff saying, "I got a little fancy, maybe, with his guitar work on the song," to which Paul said, "Hey, it was great to hear Beck's full expression." It was not a traditional collaboration where artists were in the studio together, but rather a modern production that layered Beck's instrumental work and that of Les Paul with Cook.

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2: We did not have a barometer for thinking about hit records. What we were really obsessed with was, can we just make some music that we're really proud of? So when we made our first record in this song, The Weight, was on there. And then they told me, everybody is covering this song, from Aretha Franklin, the Staple Singers, the Temptations, and Diane. It was just on and on. Jackie DeShannon, they just kept naming off names. And finally, I remember this day that Elbert Grossman said to me, there's 35 people around the world that have recorded this song. This is what you call a standard. And I felt pretty proud of that.
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1: I heard Gentleman Jim chatting here on the Mighty Icon Radio about reimagining songs versus covers or remakes. Now, there's these two dudes that have come up with something called Outliers, with 6 million views on YouTube and TikTok. That's a big deal. Taking a very popular song, which we're going to play the whole song in a moment, stripping it down and adding a general dance beat to it. The guys are known as Falco and Pete, and here's what they did. A little bit of it.
2: Well, so the name of the game, and nice guys get washed away like the snow and the rain.
1: You're saying to yourself, yeah, that's a Glen Campbell song. 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Here's the original from Glen Campbell now on Icon Radio.

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1: In 1990, Vanilla Ice released Ice Ice Baby, and it exploded. Of course, he had borrowed the Queen David Bowie bassline sequence from Under Pressure, insisting that his version was slightly different. David Bowie later told friends that a note is a note, especially when it's ours. John Deacon, bass player for Queen, joked that his bassline had suddenly become the most famous riff of 1990. But the lawyers weren't laughing. Negotiations eventually got underway and it led to Queen and David Bowie receiving full writing credits and the majority of the royalties from Ice Ice Baby. It was pretty acrimonious while it was going on, but later Brian May admitted that the situation became water under the bridge. Ice had to eat some crow, but he became super wealthy. In the end, the pressure led to diamonds. We're Icon Radio.

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6: 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Bro Jake, Jerry O'Day, Gentleman Jim Jackson, and more. 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
2: We were blessed enough to have a number of radio hits, and of course, you know, 8 albums later and a couple of greatest hits packages, you know, we managed to have a catalog there. But we like to start the show, I'm giving it away now, but we like to start with Spaceship Superstar, because if people are not familiar with the band, they'll think, oh yeah, so many bands are attached universally to one song. And then I see people in the back row scratching their heads thinking, well, that was the hit, wasn't it? Where do we go from here? We'll just have a really good evening of music together, all of us.

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1: Okay, time to set the record straight on Bruce Cockburn. His songs, If I Had a Rocket Launcher and Call It Democracy, had fans thinking he was so intense and morally focused that the world's troubles must lay heavy on his shoulders. Bruce jokes that in his youth, he did feel life was too serious for fun, a perspective he admits took about 30 years to outgrow. His do-gooder reputation was brought home to him when a thief broke into his van and made off with his guitar. When the thief realized the instrument belonged to Cockburn, he felt such guilt for stealing from a renowned humanitarian that it was returned with an apologetic note. Bruce found it funny and slightly absurd that his reputation for saintliness was operating as a security system. Icon Radio has a song to prove our Canadian troubadour has a lighter side. This is Bruce Cockburn in a bouncy reggae frame of mind, wondering where the lions are.

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8: The Port Theatre's Spotlight series continues with the acclaimed Juliet and Romeo. 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Juliet and Romeo, Wednesday, May 6th at the Port Theatre. 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
1: Good afternoon. BC Ferries is making its weekly dangerous goods sailing between Horseshoe Bay and Bowen Island part earlier to help ease pressure on afternoon sailings for commuters. Tyler Hay has more.
2: The Wednesday dangerous goods sailing between Bowen Island and Vancouver will depart at 1:55 in the afternoon starting June 3rd rather than 4:40. BC Ferry says the sailing was creating congestion at peak travel time and commuters reported leaving work and school early to wait in line for the ferry. The operator also says it heard commercial operators are in favor of the change because it will improve efficiency. The change was proposed by Bowen Island and Mayor Andrew Leonard says he appreciates BC Ferries adjusting the schedule.
1: Temperatures continue to remain high on Vancouver Island and the Sunshine Coast. Environment Canada said a strong ridge of high pressure is continuing to bring elevated temperatures across the province. As a result, 19 communities across BC reached new highs for May 4th. Nanaimo reached 29.1 degrees Celsius and Sechelt reached 23.6 degrees, both breaking the previous records. Port Alberni and Qualicum Beach were other Vancouver Island markets who set temperature records for May 4th. And Premier David Eby expressed some frustration Monday that the federal government's latest tariff relief measures don't include more support for the softwood lumber industry. Ottawa announced $1.5 billion to support sectors hit hard by U.S. tariffs, mainly the steel, aluminum, or copper industries. EB says the softwood industry needs as much support as those located closer to Ottawa.
3: I know we're a little further away, but the jobs here are just as important to Canadians as the jobs in other tariff-affected sectors.
1: Since last fall, total U.S. tariffs on Canadian softwood lumber have risen to around 45%.
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1: Sunny skies for this afternoon, working its way up to a high of 23 degrees. Clear skies continuing into this evening, getting down to a low of 11 overnight. Sunny skies tomorrow, becoming a mix of sun and cloud later in the morning, up to a high of 21. Sunny skies for Thursday to a high of 19. And cloudy skies Friday to a high of 16. Right now it's 15 degrees. Departure Bay to Horseshoe Bay, the 120 ferry is 78% full, while the 4 o'clock ferry is 68% full. Duke Point to Tuasa and the 1245 ferry is 86% full, while the 315 is 65% full. Horseshoe Bay to Langdale, the 225 ferry is 30% full, while the 445 is 39% full. Going the other way, Langdale to Horseshoe Bay, the 115 ferry is 65% full, while the 335 is 43% full.
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1: In the Atlanta of 1950, music by artists like the Dominoes and Nat King Cole was spinning on record players at parties everywhere. Well, when the Knight family gathered for a birthday party with a broken record player, the only answer was to call on 10-year-old Gladys, her two siblings, and two cousins to keep the celebration alive. I can see it now. The guests clapping and singing along to spirituals, doo-wop, and maybe a little R&B that young quintet delivered in effortless harmony. Their cousin, James Woods, was so impressed, he knew the little family group should make music their business. He encouraged them to go professional, becoming their manager. To honor the man who believed in them first, they chose James' nickname of Pip for the group. A decade later, they moved Gladys to top billing. 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
2: 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And it's bigger than the words rock and roll. It's a creative, living performance art thing with music. And it has a lot to do with youth and expression and feeling that you're convinced about something and trying to bring it to light and make it explode so people see it. And also, it's just personal expression where you just let

yourself go. And if you're with the right people, you all go together. And when that happens, improvisation happens, things start to rise, the people in the audience realize that you're now on your own. Everybody's going together, they're with you, you're with them, everything's happening at once right here for the first and only time like this. And it's really in a great groove. And the primitive thing of the beat and the people together and the growing kind of throb is the heart and soul of rock and roll.

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0: the former host of Canada Jam, one of this country's longest-running spotlights of Canadian talent, and now on Icon Radio. 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
1: So, was Paul Anka part of the famous rat pack that invaded the desert? I'm looking for things to chat about here, and I see Frank Sinatra is famously associated with Palm Springs. He lived out much of his life there, especially at Twin Palms, his home in the city's movie colony. He and his buddies also spent a lot of time in the high desert, specifically in Yucca Valley, where the Rat Pack held wild parties, hosted presidents, and honeymooned in secret. Then there's those dry breezes, which is great for your health, right? Along with tennis and golf. Yeah. Today, there is a rental property that you can stay in called Rattlesnake Ranch. Yeah, it's in the Yucca Valley. If you want to look it up, it's swing, baby, and live like the Rat Pack did. Again, it's called Rattlesnake Ranch. Go look at it on the www. Paul Anka was very young at the time of the pack, but might have been hiding some stories stronger than the Epstein files these days. Maybe. Here's a bedtime song from him on Icon Radio.

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0: the former host of Canada Jam, one of this country's longest-running spotlights of Canadian talent, and now on Icon Radio. 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
1: You might be surprised to find out what Hart's biggest hit was. Without looking it up, was it Magic Man, Alone, or Barracuda? I'll tell you right now, that third song, it wasn't. It was a protest song by Ann and Nancy against the men in the music industry. In fact, Mushroom Records, who as a publicity stunt, released a made-up story of an incestuous affair involving Ann and her sister Nancy Wilson. The song particularly focuses on Ann's rage towards a male radio promoter who came up to her after a concert asking how her lover was. That's what Barracuda was about. Oh, that hit came out after Magic Man, which was on the Dreamboat Annie LP, but wasn't their biggest hit, which turns out to be the ballad Alone. It spent 3 weeks at number one on the Billboard Hot 100. 10 years ago, the act did it live with the Royal Philharmonic Orchestra at London's Royal Albert Hall. Here's their biggest hit, and Alone, with Hart, on Icon Radio.

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1: Tom Johnson on how the band got named the Doobie Brothers.
2: It comes from a guy named Keith, who used to live in the same house we, or rather I did and John Hartman did. This is way back when. And we didn't have a name. We were just playing. And he came in the door and he says, "You ought to call yourselves the Doobie Brothers." And everybody said, "That's a stupid name. Why would we do that?"
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2: Well, we said, "We'll use it tonight." 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And we never stopped using it. So it just kept on going.
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1: In 2001, Paul Brandt had a dream to capture the soul of his home province in an album by recording in Alberta's community town halls. Well, his technical crew soon found themselves in a battle against rural reality. In Hannah, a ballad was sabotaged by a loud, squeaky floorboard every time Paul shifted his weight. A perfect vocal take included a local trucker CB radio signal bleeding through the monitors. Nothing ruins a love song like a 10-4 on putting the hammer down to meet at a Tabor diner. Between screeching metal chairs on the floor and the occasional friendly shout-out from a neighbor who'd had one too many, the cutting room floor became a graveyard of great performances. Icon Radio applauds Paul for wanting the people who supported him to be part of his music. This is Paul Brandt with lots of Alberta soul. I'm gonna fly.

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0: 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This is Jerry O'Day.
1: So, some thoughts. Somewhere on that WWW thing was a picture of Joni Mitchell sitting in one of those cozy chairs on a BC ferry, leaving the Sunshine Coast headed back to Horseshoe Bay, just sitting among us ordinary folks, and it looks like she was reading. You know that TMZ show, a sort of Entertainment Tonight program, follows all forms of stars, usually in the airports, restaurants, and at social events. They seem to have this frantic approach of, or honestly, have a couple Red Bulls in them while they take pictures of stars. You know, they should just slow down, possums. In my career, I've met a lot of people, and I was never shy to say hi, like shaking hands with John Horgan after an interview at the other station in the building. And one of the great photos I have on my wall of celebs is Smokey Robinson, who I can recall Martha Reeves saying to me was a ladies' man. He's in trouble for that these days, and what did she really mean? So if you see some celeb try to get a selfie, better than an autograph, I'll give you, and give them space, too. Here's Smokey on Icon Radio.

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1: Legendary concert promoter producer Paul Hovind on Canadian icon Valdi talking his way out of a traffic ticket.
2: In the early 70s, I started an exchange program with Eastern Canada and Western Canada musicians going back and forth, mostly folk musicians. I had a coffee house circuit. One of those musicians that I got to know really well was Valdi. Valdi is our national treasure troubadour. And so his first visit to town, I'm going to do a show with him at the Queen Elizabeth Theater. And we wanted to get some press, some promotion. So I rented a flatbed truck, put a PA on it, and strapped Valdi into a stool, put a microphone in front of him, and we pulled out onto Smythe Street in Vancouver, right down Granville Mall. And by the time we got to Georgia and turned the corner to head towards the Queen Elizabeth Theater, we had police behind us, and they were flashing their lights, wanting to pull us over. We ignored that, and we did not, luckily, have to go through a red light. We hit all the lights just fine and pulled into the Queen Elizabeth Theater. And, you know, the police came over and they asked me for our permit. I said, what permit? Well, your parade permit. And Valdi kind of suddenly pops his head up and says, that wasn't a parade. We were just coming to work. I shrugged. The police looked at him, and he's so sincere, they couldn't do anything. They weren't going to give him a ticket or charge him with anything. They just sort of shook their head, got back in their cars, and left us.
0: 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It's about the music.

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Up next, a song that's been called one of the greatest ever written. Born to be Wild by Steppenwolf. Frontman John Kay and his wife Yuta are passionate animal wildlife advocates. 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John shares those powerful stories on his Rockstar to Wildlife Advocate podcast and YouTube channel. There's even a recent documentary, Born to be Wild, the story of Steppenwolf tracing their incredible journey. I still remember that wild 1970s night in Cobo Hall, Detroit. CKLW, the station I was on at the time, presented the band, headlined by a young Alice Cooper. The crowd was there for Alice, but Steppenwolf delivered the thunder. Now, this is the band that first gave us the term heavy metal thunder, long before it was cool. Born to be Wild exploded with new life when powering the soundtrack to Easy Rider. On those massive theater speakers, wow, we'd never heard it like that before, unless at a concert. In the music history, they skipped Woodstock for bigger commitments, like the Ed Sullivan Show that same weekend. But their legacy roars on. Steppenwolf retired in 2018, and they now travel between special projects, an occasional concert, and rest up at their homes in West Van and Nashville. The band retired in 2018, and their legacy lives on Icon Radio.

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1: Holy supernova. I just saw episode one of the TV series Starfleet Academy. To borrow a phrase often heard around Icon Radio, it's all about the music. Jeff Russo has done a phenomenal job on the soundtrack. Of course, he's become a master of translating TV and movie emotions into orchestral magic. In a scene near the end, the cadets gaze at planet Earth as they come closer to their new home, Starfleet Academy in California. At the same time, we hear a version of San Francisco sung by Russo himself. What a great scene. Now let's hear that song as it was in 1967. This is Scott McKenzie's San Francisco.

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2: 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Maggie was a large woman that I met at a festival, jazz festival. 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And she was during the day, Dan, and she dragged me into her tent and took advantage of me. And it was all over in 3 seconds.
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1: On a recent ski day, a friend's son was talking about his four-year-old daughter who found the violin. The parents, excited by this unusual request, were toughing out versions of songs they knew by title, not so much by the playing, not yet anyway. You've heard the story before, the youngster who goes on to fame. Neil Sean of Santana and Journey Rock Bands grew up chasing a guitar dream. His family, who were big band singers and players, moved from New Jersey to the San Francisco Bay Area when he was about 7 years old. They encouraged his playing, and by the early teens, his dad turned down a big contract for Neil to join Carlos Santana on guitar. A few years later, destiny called again. Neil Sean, now 17, joined Santana. He was with the band for a couple years, now about 20 years old, and decided to break away to co-found Journey with keyboardist and original lead vocalist Greg Rowley. Greg, you might recall, was last seen on stage in Victoria, October 2015. He was playing in Ringo Starr's all-star band of the time and recently returned on Journey's Final Frontier Tour to Vancouver for one last show.

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1: Good afternoon. Violent crime in Nanaimo is trending down as calls to police for disturbances increase dramatically. A presentation from RCMP to City Council shows total criminal code violations increased 4% in 2025 across the city compared to the previous year. Violent crime accounted for 21.7% of offenses and was 3.6% lower than the 2024 national average. RCMP's report shows property crimes are the most common crime in Nanaimo, and there was a significant increase in mischief to property, theft from vehicles, and other thefts. Other property crimes, including break and enter, shoplifting, and auto theft, decreased in 2025. Temperatures continue to remain high on Vancouver Island and the Sunshine Coast. Environment Canada said a strong ridge of high pressure is continuing to bring elevated temperatures across the province. As a result, 19 communities across BC reached new highs for May 4th. Nanaimo reached 29.1 degrees Celsius and Sechelt reached 23.6 degrees, both breaking their previous records. Port Alberni and Qualicum Beach were other Vancouver Island markets who set temperature records for May 4th. And more parts of BC are expected to be under fire bans soon. The BC Wildfire Service says hot and dry conditions have been drying out vegetation across the province. Forest Minister Ravi Parmar says he expects more fire bans will be announced in the next 2 weeks. He's urging BC residents to be prepared for the wildfire season.
2: 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We all have a role to play.
1: Larger open burns are already banned in the parts of the Cariboo and Northwest regions. A ban took effect today in the Prince George and Stuart Nechako Forest Districts.
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1: Clear skies for this evening, continuing overnight down to a low of 11 degrees. Sunny skies tomorrow, becoming mix of sun and cloud later in the morning, up to a high of 21. Sunny skies for Thursday to a high of 19. And cloudy skies Friday to a high of 16. Right now it's 16 degrees. Departure Bay to Horseshoe Bay, the 620 ferry is 73% full, while the 925 is 33% full. Duke Point to Tawasin, the 545 ferry is 86% full, while the 815 is 56% full. Horseshoe Bay to Langdale, the 445 ferry is full, while the 610 ferry is 37% full. Going the other way, Langdale to Horseshoe Bay, the 555 ferry is 50% full, while the 720 is 19% full.
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2: My edict with BTO was to not sound like The Who, not sound like Creedence, not sound like anyone. And somehow out of two guitars, bass, and drums, I got my own sound that stands out today on radio. When we played, this was at Bruce Allen's house, I played, he had a tape recorder, played back Freeways on his album. And Fred Turner was who's the spokesman for them, because I was not the spokesman anymore, said, with all due respect, what I hear on this album is another direction. And I said, yeah, I'm trying to, it's 1976, 77, everything's disco, everything's got horns and strings. I'm trying to change with the trend. The Doobies have done this, so-and-so have done that. I'm really trying here. And we have clearly different directions. Maybe we should go our own separate ways. And I said, okay, done.
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1: The Animal's Eric Burden on how the war affected his formative years.
2: The only thing that we had as a frame of reference was the war. And everything you did sort of moved towards the war. And then just when World War II was over, then there was the Korean War. And there was always a parent missing in the family. I was very fortunate that my father was a conscientious objector. He refused to pick up a weapon. He refused to join the military. At first, as a child, I hated him for that, because every other child could look to their father, who was a hero with the stripes on his arm and all of that, you know. And the movies that we saw was like, you mean your father didn't fight? No, he didn't. And, you know, it's only in my later years that I could see where his heart was and the beliefs that he had.
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1: Rain jacket?
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Hi, I'm Jim Jackson. Great to have you here. Steve Buckingham is a record and movie soundtrack producer and a guitarist. He's not to be confused with Lindsay of Fleetwood Mac. This Buckingham gained fame working mostly out of studios in Nashville. He was inspired by the 1960s beach sound and the Beatles, of course. Steve went on to produce albums by Dionne Warwick, Melissa Manchester, Ricky Van Shelton, Cat Stevens, Shania Twain, to name a few. Steve evolved into a recording studio session player and was also hired to produce Jim Henson's Muppets movie soundtrack, appearing with the Sesame Street cast of Follow That Bird, shot on location in Woodbridge in Georgetown, Ontario. Steve was a different producer in that he was a guitarist first. Had a band in high school, they grew into a horn section by college years and toured the southern eastern U.S. He got his licks playing in backup bands for the Drifters, the Impressions, and Jackie Wilson. In 1977, at the age of 20, he was invited to be a studio guitarist. Now his office walls are decorated with over 20 gold records, 17 platinum records. He's won 4 Grammy Awards. Lately, he's been teaching college courses and has become a music historian. Man, the stories he can tell. The song that launched his career is up next, with his guitar work on his first number one hit song. This is Alicia Bridges with the 1978 party anthem, I Love the Nightlife.

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1: Good afternoon. Violent crime in Nanaimo is trending down as calls to police for disturbances increase dramatically. A presentation from RCMP to City Council shows total criminal code violations increased 4% in 2025 across the city compared to the previous year. Violent crime accounted for 21.7% of offenses and was 3.6% lower than the 2024 national average. RCMP's report shows property crimes are the most common crime in Nanaimo, and there was a significant increase in mischief to property, theft from vehicles, and other thefts. Other property crimes, including break and enter, shoplifting, and auto theft, decreased in 2025. Temperatures continue to remain high on Vancouver Island and the Sunshine Coast. Environment Canada said a strong ridge of high pressure is continuing to bring elevated temperatures across the province. As a result, 19 communities across BC reached new highs for May 4th. Nanaimo reached 29.1 degrees Celsius and Sechelt reached 23.6 degrees, both breaking their previous records. Port Alberni and Qualicum Beach were other Vancouver Island markets who set temperature records for May 4th. And more parts of BC are expected to be under fire ban soon. The BC Wildfire Service says hot and dry conditions have been drying out vegetation across the province. Forest Minister Ravi Parmar says he expects more fire bans will be announced in the next 2 weeks. He's urging BC